The jam, pump it up while your feet are stomping. And the jam is bumping. Look ahead, the crowd is jumping. Pump it up a little more. Get the party going on the dance floor. See, 'cause that's where the party's at. And you'll find out if you do.

If you don't like something, change it. If you don't like your job, quit. If you don't have enough time, stop watching TV.

diamond dangling. Back full of money, we strangling. Make me, fry me, bake me, try me. All the above, but you can't get in. I don't want no problem.